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2: Das ist genau meins. She came to me one morning, one lonely Sunday.

tell you something. The sisters are not going for that no more. Cause we realize two things. That you aren't doing anything for us. That we can better do by ourselves. 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